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considered to be the most influential slide guitarist ever. That's Elmore James. He was a radio repairman by trade, and Elmore spent a lot of time messing with amplifiers and electronics and trying to make things sound a little bit different than they did, and it worked out good. Influenced a lot of musicians, including the Allman Brothers. Elmore James. Welcome back to Bridge to the Blues, your host, Bobby Vandell. I love this next woman. I'm going to play her lyrics. Sometimes border on not being able to be played on the radio, but this one she gets by with. I love the title of this one, Get Out the Way and Let a Boy Do a Man-Sized Job. None other than Denise LaSalle. On Bridge to the Blues.

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Get in tune.

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This is Davis Cohen. 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

0: Michael Jackson needed killing. I'm wearing a wicked grin.
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From her album, Turning the Same Old Corners, that's the fabulous Trudy Lynn singing Can't Even Get the Blues No More. A promising up-and-comer in the blues scene is singer Solomon Hicks. I saw him at a blues festival recently and was really, really impressed. Others seem to be impressed, too, because he got guitarist Joanna Connor and harmonica man John Namath to play on his new record, How Did I Ever Get This Blue? Doing further on up the road, this is Solomon Hicks on Smokestack Lightning.

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0: Charles Brown from December 1950, Seven Long Days is the name of the tune. It gets us started on hour number two of our program this week, Blues Before Sunrise. I'm your host, Steve Cushing. Time for some small band R&B with big sounds with Winoni Harris.
1: Hold back the dawn. Stop all the clocks. I just got the news that my baby wants to rock. All she wants to do is rock. All she wants to do is rock. All she wants to do is rock. Rock and roll.

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Welcome back to Bluegrass Saturday Morning. That old hoedown ragtime Annie played Up to Speed by Billy Hurt. We'll have iconic bluegrass voices in this portion of the broadcast, but that'll be later. Here's a different kind of instrumental, a composed number. You either think it was composed by Bill Monroe or the fiddle player in his band at the time, Kenny Baker. This is Jerusalem Ridge.

Susto sang Last Chance Linda, Mipso with Moonlight, and back to basics on Bluegrass Saturday morning as Al Murphy plays the Salty River Reel.

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Ashley Graham right there, me and my mandolin. Backline is working on a new project, and one of the songs is Heartbreak Express. It starts out kind of slow, but don't be fooled. You might need to buckle up.

0: Jacob Burleson, Sierra Hall, Alan O'Brien, Justin Moses, Gavin Largent, Tom Adams. Thank y'all so much.
1: New by Blue Highway, that recording of Clinch Mountain Backstep. One more new here. This is a 15-year-old banjo player named Isaac Atlas Schwartz from Bartonsville, Pennsylvania. Born in Portsmouth, Virginia in 2011 and started studying the piano and displayed at the age of five a rare ability to play classical works, complicated ones, entirely by memory. And Isaac is into the banjo. Here's his composition, Black Oak Ridge.

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0: mine.
1: Yeah. Kyle Roussel. One of the New Orleans Jazz All-Stars here with Wendell Brunius at the New Orleans Jazz Museum on American Roots, public radio around the country.
2: This is the kind of things Danny Barker enabled us to do, and now we're trying to pay forward. And we just wish there were so many more people like this young man here, man, that's got the respect for the roots of the music of New Orleans, because that's nowhere else.
1: Yeah.
2: That's nowhere else. And we're the last of those guys.
1: Yeah.
2: These people up here, we want to pass that on.
1: Do you think the King of Treme will be able to save us?
2: Oh, well, yeah. I tell you one thing. If you're a drummer and you ain't listening to Shannon,
1: whether you like
2: your
1: it or
2: head
1: not,
2: yeah.
1: I think you'll love it. I also know that the King of Treme, your house has got a kind of a mural on it that gets people engaged in the culture. Tell them about the mural on your house. Yeah.
3: That mural was put there by a guy I met about 20 years ago. He stopped in front of my house and he said, "I'd like to paint a mural on your front of your house." I said, "What kind of mural?"
1: It's a good question.
3: He said, "Well, if you just give me a picture of you playing." I said, "Oh, well, see, oh, me." I said, "Of course you can paint a picture of me." Said, "Of course you can paint a picture." The mirror is a picture of me in the front. Louis Armstrong statue that's across the street from my house at the Louis Armstrong Park.
1: Aye.
3: By the way, I'm the oldest living musician in the Treme today.
1: Is that right?
3: Yes, yes.
1: Yeah.
3: And there was a bunch of old musicians come out of that neighborhood. Yeah. But, Trombone Short is on there, standing behind me. Uncle Lionel is on there.
1: Sure, the legendary.
3: And Kid Mervin, trumpet player.
1: Mm-hmm.
3: And Charlie Gabriel.
1: All right. Yeah. Who's the elder musician in Preservation Hall.
3: That's
1: there.
3: Right.
1: Yeah.
3: That's right.
1: Amazing.
3: Five generations of musicians.
1: Yeah.
3: Yeah. This family.
1: We mentioned Preservation Hall. Wendell, you are the music director of Preservation.
2: Yes, that's right. Yeah,
1: it's a new appointment.
2: Thank you. Yep, I think it's a very important job because it's the only way these kids are going to learn the music from the real people. You know, we're a few of the real people left on this planet, and
3: TLM.
2: So I feel very honored and deserving of the thing because I came from the musical roots that we need to you know, share with the young people to keep them going.
1: Right.
2: And maybe we can have Shannon play something or sing something or do whatever
1: Well, what do you think, Shannon? What's your thinking on this?
2: You know, there was a great guy from New Orleans. His name was Louis Prima. And he wrote this song.
1: And
2: it was a big hit for Benny Goodman. Uh-huh. And it's called Sing, Sing, Sing. We're going to feature the great Shannon Powell.
1: Oh, yeah. Love the drums.

0: Why do you think you have been so eclectic, working genres, changing formats, addressing so many different ways of making music over the years?
1: There's something about keeping it interesting. There's something about challenging yourself as an artist that I take pretty seriously. I think it's because I did have great teachers and great artists as mentors in classical music and in jazz too. And I think it's why I take that part of it very seriously. Keep making things and make them at a high level. And in that way, you can be the most useful to other people.

0: Susan Werner demonstrating her classical background and ability to rework other songwriters' sounds, like that arrangement of Simon and Garfunkel's Hazy Shade of Winter, mixed with Winter Sweet of Vivaldi's Four Seasons. I love her ironies, comedies, musicalities. The Philadelphia pianist Heath Allen, who's played with her, calls Susan Werner a 21st century Cole Porter. On that note, here's one more, live at Club Bassam in Cambridge, 2008.
1: I am having a good life. In fact, I have had a fascinating life. Haven't you? Really? Think of the details. If people only knew. Right? The stuff you have done.

0: segment three began with a song called Sirab Horn. It's S-I-R-A-B-H-O-R-N from an album called Bright Size Life. Pat Metheny likes to joke that when it first came out, it sold 900 copies and only caught on about 15 or 20 years later, that record.
1: But Is that true, that it did?
0: It probably didn't do as well as you would think it did, it's been recognized, preserved in the National Recording Registry in the Library of Congress, that whole album. I think it's Bob Moses on drum and Jaco Pastorius on bass. So it's quite an amazing record. And that's the second cut from Bright Size Life called Sirab Horn. So there you have it. What do you got for us, Jess?
1: I have a little Annie Ross with your buddy Zoot Sims. It's from a record called A Singer and a Swinger. Do you know? Are you familiar with that?
0: Yes. That's a great title.
1: And it's a song called I Was Doing All Right. Annie Ross and Zoot Sims.
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1: Tyreek McDowell and Under a Blanket of Blue. I'm John Pizzarelli. You are
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1: So what do you got for us on the way out?
0: A lovely record from Songs for Distingue Lovers.
1: Distingue.
0: Distingue, sorry. I couldn't pronounce it when I bought it.
1: You got it. Distingue, you got it.
0: Distingue. Jimmy Rolls and Barney Kessel, Sweets Edison, Ben Webster, and Billie Holiday singing A Foggy Day. It's been a lovely program, I think. Here she is.
2: I was a stranger in the city.